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1: Oh yeah, I think I'm gonna do that thing. Well, I think I know that thing. I think it's this thing.

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0: The sea.
1: Speed of thought.
0: The land.
1: The land.
0: The sky.
1: The sky.
0: Vine. Two vines.
1: Two vines.
0: Mammal.
1: Mammals.
0: Amphibians.
1: Amphibians.
0: Insects.
1: Insects.
0: All kinds of creatures. 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

feel very paranoid, feel very stressed. I have a hangover, which never helps, but I feel like today is the first day since I left him that I feel lonely. And I never feel lonely. I love being on my own. I always prefer being on my own and being with people. And I feel like maybe I've been like overcompensating and being out and stuff like that to keep my mind off of it. And I feel like today I'm home and I want to be at home. I just want to watch TV and curl up in a ball and be in my sweats and stuff like that. I just feel really lonely. I feel a bit frightened that I might feel like this a lot.

Sometimes I wonder, who am I? The world seeming to pass me by. A younger man, now getting old. I have to wonder what the rest of life

I know I like to dream a lot and think of other worlds that are not. I hate that I need air to breathe. I'd like to leave this body and